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0: With no fight left in me, I'd scrap through centuries, rewriting history to make sure. 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
2: 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A recording for Blue Note Records.